0: Thank you. 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All of you.
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0: I've just written this one the first time I played Glastonbury in 1971.

Mike Carson on piano. 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It's Earl Slick. This one's from there, it's called Stay.

0: jouer comme ça. What a dance race. Last America. This one goes back to about the same period as Changes. I'm very fearful tonight, as I got struck down by laryngitis earlier this week. So if I give out, and if any of you know any of the words, for God's sake, join in.
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0: 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It's my favourite love song of the 80s, this next one. I hope some of you know it's called Absolute Beginners.
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0: as Sterling Campbell on drums. Oh, wonderful little drummer, I might have you know. Okay, rock it up with this one.
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1: What we've got here is failure to communicate. Some men you just can't reach. So you get what we had here last week.